0: 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I'm so happy you're here with me today. In this session, I will explain how recording yourself can help build your confidence in speaking English. Many learners feel shy or afraid of making mistakes, but recording gives you a safe space to practice without pressure from others. You can speak freely and express your thoughts without worrying about being judged. When you record yourself, you are training your brain to get used to speaking English out loud. At first, it might feel awkward and you may pause a lot, but that is completely normal. The more you do it, the more comfortable you will become. Over time, you will notice that your sentence flow more easily and your confidence grows naturally. So don't miss out our session today. We'll be right back.
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0: We're right back tuning in to English Hour on 96.8 FM Pro 2 RRI Makassar. I hope you're ready for another useful tip. So, we're talking about how making vlogs can help you practice real-life communication in English. So, instead of only studying grammar, you can use vlogs to talk about your daily life, your opinions, or your experiences. This makes your learning more meaningful and practical. When you create vlogs, you are simulating real conversations. You learn how to organize your thoughts, choose the right words, and express ideas clearly. This kind of practice prepares you for real situations, such as talking to friends, teachers, or even people from other countries. So vlogs are a fun and effective way to practice English in real-life contexts. They help you become more natural and expressive when speaking. We are going to discuss the next point right after this, so don't miss it out. We'll be right back.
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Let's continue learning English in a fun way. So I will explain more why or how recordings or vlogs can help improve your pronunciation and awareness. So when you speak English, it is sometimes hard to notice your own mistakes in real time. However, when you record yourself, you can listen again and pay attention to how you sound. By replaying your recordings, you can identify words that are difficult to pronounce or sentences that sound unclear. This gives you a chance to correct yourself and try again. You can also compare your pronunciation with native speakers from videos or audio to improve even more.

So in conclusion, recording yourself helps you become more aware of your speaking skills. It allows you to learn from your own mistakes and make progress step by step. Keep listening, keep improving, and do not be afraid to try again. So start recording your own vlogs, enjoy the process, and keep improving every day. That's all for today's English Hour. We'll be taking more fun ways to learn English in the upcoming Saturdays. See you! Bye-bye!

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I'm dealing with it on my own.

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0: 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And honestly, Harry has mastered the art of making songs that sound chill but emotionally devastating at the same time kayaknya ya teman Pro 2. 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
2: Nah, akhirnya
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2: Gitu dong. A man learns who is FM when the glitter fades and the walls won't hold. Cause from that rubble, what remains can only be what's true. If all was lost, there's more I gained, cause it led me back. Be blinded by the light. From now on, what's waited till tomorrow starts tonight.

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And I'm sorry for the fans I lost who watched me fall again. I wanna be your role model, but I'm only